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0: It's a song about the spine, about a little boy. 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
0: Shit Creek lager.
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0: Everybody, sit down, quiet down, listen up. 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Like every year, we'll start with A and we'll end with Z. All right, is the band ready?
1: Ready.
0: All right, hit it, Boyles.
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1: I'm facing the leads, I completed a scene in a magnified glass, just so I can read this. 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I rise out that water like an alligator. 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
1: 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A black man died while he was shrinking. I left with the rock, now I got thief. Jaded brothers, we the only hitters. Rob Zombie, I need you put me in centers. Russell and that metal got sprayed with chemicals. You catch an infection if you touch it. 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Stephen King, I still need the motion picture. Them niggas ain't slithered, they move like crickets. In my sleep, I used to see the grill. I crawl on the ground to enter the hug. I got experience with this, so that's an A+.
2: 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Blood type A and all the labels tested. 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I pray with my Bible, hatchet in my hand. Come to Hatchet Academy if you get a chance. Get a hatchet certificate, you could be the

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1: Don't play with your life, you know it's gonna be expired.
0: Got too many weapons, make you feel inspired.
1: Every other year, I'ma get more horror.
0: Every other year, it's gonna get more hectic.
1: Every couple years, president get elected.
0: Everything horror, like Hannibal Lecter.
1: Shoot through the door with the Chris Vasher.
0: Jumping in water, she gonna need a bikini.
1: I move like the Pope, tell me, have you seen me?
2: I move like Komodo, you'll never find. Show me a whole petition, I'ma go sign. Had to evacuate, shit, one left. I distribute the props, it was one of my bets. I ain't registered to vote, I'ma keep it like that. Black man pulling up, he gon' be mad. I add that money up, like time take. Facing forward so they can see the lady. And the poison her, I got deals on the screws. We have nightmares, ain't nothing but rap time.
0: Every other year, I'ma get more horror.
1: New bulletproof vest, not Philly mortar.
0: I step in the kitchen, like Michael Myers.
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0: Got too many weapons, make you feel inspired.
1: Every other year, I'ma get more horror.

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3: 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Have fun listening. Mwah!

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If thine is the glory, then mine must be the shame. You want it darker, we kill the flame. Magnified, sanctified be thy holy name. 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

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Stand back, old Drecky is back, sure.

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I believe I have made a significant find in the Kandarian runes, a volume of ancient Sumerian burial practices and funerary incantations. It is entitled Naturan de Manto, roughly translated Book of the Dead. The book is bound in human flesh and inked in human blood.

There's a Spanish train that runs between Guadalquivir and Old Seville. And at dead of night the whistle blows and people hear she's running still. And then they hush their children back to sleep, lock the doors, upstairs they creep. For it is said that the souls of the dead fill that train 10,000 deep.

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Well, God's not around, and look what I found. This one's mine! Just then the Lord himself appeared in a blinding flash of light and shouted at the devil, "Get thee hence to endless night!" But the devil just grinned and said, "I may have sinned, but there's no need to push me around. I got him first, so you can do your worst. He's going underground! But I think I'll give you one more chance," said the devil with a smile. 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Joker is the name, poker is the game. We'll play right here on this bed, and then we'll bet for the biggest stakes yet.

That Spanish train still runs between Guadalquivir and Old Seville. And at dead of night the whistle blows and people fear she's running still. And far away in some recess, the Lord and the devil are now playing chess. The devil still cheats and wins more souls. And as for the Lord, well,

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0: Now when he was just a little fellow, Monstro was precocious. But now he can snort and spout and bellow, and he's so ferocious.
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2: Who can make the jellyfish shake and make the sharks grow pale? It's the undersea public enemy called Monstro the Whale. 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
1: Because of death. 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
2: Now you just hold on, Buster.
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Preparing for the Halloween school party, asking the children, we want more scary children this year, dressed up with more scary costume.

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Halloween, Halloween, Halloween, Halloween, Halloween, Halloween. 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Halloween, Halloween, Halloween, Halloween, Halloween, Halloween.

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1: Attention, this is a crisis broadcast. There have been widely reported instances over the course of the night of massive numbers of human corpses rising from their graves to attack and eat the living. An emergency government team of scientists has been assembled to assess the ghoul situation and have determined that a ghoul can be killed by a disruptive trauma to the brain. Spokesmen have prepared the following scientific report. Please pass this information on to your friends and neighbors, and above all, remain calm.
2: This is a state of national emergency. Mind-blowing massacre at the cemetery. When the groundskeeper came to check out the place, they knocked him down and they ate his face. Little Billy Baker said he saw it first. 1,000 rotten carcasses climbed out of the

0: Thank you very much.
1: Crazy.

Now there's a man of mystery that's roaming through the land. Far and near you hear of him, he's found on every hand. Every city, town, and village knows of him by now. There's a way to recognize him, and I'll tell you how. If your path at midnight dark by the graveyard goes, and someone whistles, why, that's mysterious foes. Or on some dark and stormy night, while the tempest blows, if someone whistles, why, that's mysterious foes. He sees all, he knows all, he gets it everywhere. Why, some night, he might wait for you upon the stair. So when you're going down the cellar, walk upon your toes, and if someone whistles...

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Oh. 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The detectives are defective when it comes to tracing him. But I'll bet you he'll get you if you don't look out for him. For every time you hear a shriek, everybody.

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0: Welcome. 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Go away! You know I must do my work. I must do my experiments. Go away! I will find a victim. 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I am a vampire, not you. If you don't stay away, I will take your ukulele, and then you'll become a vampire. If you become a vampire, you will understand. Don't worry. Bela will return. Bela shall come back.
1: Ooh. Ooh. But Master, those strange sounds. What are those strange sounds, Master?
0: Don't worry, Chuba. The children of the night make such beautiful music.

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1: How do you do, ladies and gentlemen? 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Our record requires only the simplest of equipment: an ordinary phonograph needle, a 4-inch speaker, and a .38 caliber revolver. 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

0: goop goop giddy. 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
1: He is our hero.
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When they're in each other's arms, they're in a lover's

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0: The witch doctor picked like a Johnny B. Good. 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
1: I'm one big bad black cat, and scaring you is where I'm at. 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You can dress up like a werewolf or some other fiendly beast. But don't you get too

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person rapping, it's about to begin. You don't have to choose. Trick or treat. I'm gonna give you both when I break that beat. 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Trick or treat. 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You don't have to choose. Trick or treat.

broken, expecting an Armageddon. 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

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The music got louder.

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0: Let's get funky, son. 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
0: First you move your feet, and then your hips come next, and before you know it, there's a scary text. 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
0: All the dead are rising just to taste this.

Where are all my friends going? 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The power of the song can't be denied! You all hear Dan? You listen to Dan!

Welcome back to our musty mausoleum. Side 2 of our sponsored LP is being brought to you by Sad Sam's Used Hearse Lot. The special today is an almost new 1934 model, which belonged to an old lady from Pasadena, who only used it once. And if you hurry, she goes with it. And now, back to our music. Open the doors and let all the little ones in. Don't make them wait. It's a happy time there. After today is Children's Day at the morgue. Look at the smiles and red rosy cheeks. Here they come right through the gate. Hear the sound of joyous laughter. Today is Children's Day at the morgue. I love to see them at play, but it moves me to tears. Have to be sure that they don't take away souvenirs. The little dears, there will be ice cream, candy and cake and balloons. Don't you be late, come along and bring the family. Today is Children's Day at

0: I love to see them at play, but it moves me to tears. Have to be sure that they don't take away souvenirs. The little dears, there will be ice cream, candy and cake and balloons. Don't you be late, come along and bring the family. Today is Children's Day, I say it's Children's Day. Hooray, it's Children's Day at the morgue. When I hear those tender songs of childhood, I get all choked up. What a time we had on the last Children's Day. It was a picnic.
1: Yeah. You know what it is? Self

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of Dracula. Legend has it that these foul beings can be destroyed by a stake through the heart or exposure to sunlight. This does not suffice, however, for they may be brought back to life by means of a secret rite that can be performed once a century when the moon is in the eighth house of Aquarius. The latest reincarnation did not run according to plan.

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And even if they were bad for ya, I'd fry them up with a spatula, because I'm Dracula and I love rednecks.

0: I don't give a damn if they rot up my fang, because I'm Dracula and I love redneck. 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

of raspberry glaze cloaked my eyes, a festering disguise to the pain that is knocking from deep inside. 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
3: 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It's only what? 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
3: We go.

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0: You're right. I feel way better.
1: There's a secret passage in the kitchen.
2: This isn't a mold-ridden sofa.
3: Oh, yeah?
2: It's a pony named Buckaroo Jones.
3: Okay.
2: And here's a Shakespearean actor who looks like a pile of bones. This isn't a chamber for torture. It's a spot to drink tea with our dolls.
4: Maybe we should drink coffee instead.
2: Pretend this thing's a grenade.
3: That was actually a grenade.
2: But hey, this isn't a waffle at all.
3: It's not waffle, it's awful.
0: Okay, fine to me.
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1: 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There's no floor made of lava, there's no Buckaroo Jones, and there's no tea parties either.
2: The hand grenade was real. Sorry.
1: You guys want real? Here's what's real about this place.
3: This place really reeks like an outhouse, and really has mildew to spare. I'm really creeped out by this portrait, and I really wouldn't sit in that chair. 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

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He'll race anyone for a pint of juice. 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

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The Scary, the Radio.

Well, the devil went down to Georgia. 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He was in a bind because he was way behind. He was willing to make a deal. 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You probably didn't even know it, but I'm a fiddle player too.

0: Yeah. 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Yeah. The death I plan for cuz ain't nice, blood, I hate them. Yeah. I feel the safest when the club let me bring Drake in. Yeah. Why you wanna see it smile again? Ain't they facing? They don't know that they contribute to the violence, every payment. Say she don't fuck around with 30, she just take 10. Yeah. Think you gon' fuck with me for free, bitch, what you lace with? Yeah. When all the smoke like a vape pen. Hold on, brother, chase them. Say my name, I pop up like the boogeyman. Fucking the game over, dropping bangers with no hooks. And free my brother Leak, I hate I'm putting money on your books again.
1: Yeah, yeah.
0: If you ain't never took a man, nigga, calm down. A known hoe, so I approached her with my palm out. Was on that on the LZ in the county ring song.
1: Yeah, yeah,
0: risk taker, beat that block with 50 niggas on
1: yeah,
0: it.
1: Yeah, yeah, hey, Echo, turn this beat off if I ain't tripping on it.
0: Ain't making love to the juice, I'm just sipping on it. Not no fool man without no foolies who got glitches.
1: My little cousin don't slide but won't blick. I gave that bitch a tour.
0: When it's a homicide, can't seem to shake them clips of horror. Folks told me pull up to AZ, he got them switches for us. Stop vidding all your war stories, be the bitch bored.
1: Hey,
0: another op top flat, we need a clip some more. We up the most, you know that been a score.
1: 2-1.
0: Yeah, yeah, yeah, yeah. Brother, tell me what we on, I'm on the same shit. The death I plan for cuz ain't nice, blood, I hate them. I feel the safest when the club let me bring Drake in. Why you wanna see his smile again? Ain't they facing?
1: Label don't know that they contribute to the violence, every payment.
0: Say she don't fuck around with 30, she just take 10. Yeah. Think you gon' fuck with me for free, bitch, what you lace with?

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The Scary V Radio.

You're the SOS. 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Kill the monster.

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0: So I was taking a walk the other day, and I seen a woman, a blind woman, pacing up and down the sidewalk. 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Can I be of any assistance? Seems to me that you have lost something. I would like to help you find it. 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
1: It's a wickedness.
2: Lamar stated his views on police brutality with that line in the song, quote, and we hate the popo, want to kill us in the street, faux show.
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1: It's a song about the spine, about a little boy. Another traditional Ween blues number. Thank you very much, Toronto.
2: I need some more of this fucking Upper Canada lager.
1: Shit Creek lager.
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1: Try to not hit the jack just yet.

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